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1: 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Why Gino?
2: Maybe she's just darling up for us. Gracias, querida.
1: Rosalia, Consuelo, my adorable friends. Can you keep a secret?
0: I'm hot for secrets.
1: No, I won't tell you.
0: What?
3: What?
0: The poor girl is out of her mind.
1: I am crazy.
2: She might be at that. She looks somehow different.
1: I do.
2: And I think she is up to something.
1: I am.
0: I do. I am. She talks like a parrot.
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1: Star-crossed lovers waiting to begin. Don't you know something beautiful has passed you by?
0: 一幅美丽的画面。
1: Star-crossed lovers too much in love to say goodbye.
0: Words 之后 Star-crossed lovers